You were red, and you liked me cause I was blue. But you touched me and suddenly I was a lilac sky. And you decided purple just wasn't for you.

Born of confusion and quiet collusion, of which mostly I've known. A modern day woman with a weak consciousness.

the perfect companion. 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In

0: Woche. 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
0: Sie war schon mal bei uns und sie ist wieder zurück und deshalb freuen wir uns auch total und machen Purzelbäume. Jacqueline, welcome back to Flux FM.
2: Hello.
0: So you just flew in from London.
2: Yes.
0: Is it London. Is it where you live right now actually?
2: Yeah, kind of.
0: Yeah. So from Melbourne to London. Mm-hmm. So I experienced some people from Melbourne last week. They told me, oh, Berlin, it's so dirty. There are so many freaks. People are smoking on the streets and having booze, blah, blah, blah. So is it so crazy here?
2: It's not that crazy.
0: Okay.
2: It's just fun.
0: It's fun, yes.
2: I come here for fun.
0: Okay, maybe my guys didn't come for fun.
2: I'm here for fun.
0: You're for fun. And for lots of fun, because you're playing many concerts within a few days.
2: I am.
0: So you are part of the Fête de la Musique.
2: I am.
0: So on the Rough Trade stage in Neukölln.
2: Yes.
0: So everybody's looking forward hearing you.
2: Oh my gosh. I know I bought a new outfit and I'm ready.
0: Yeah. What's in your outfit? Describe it for us.
2: Okay. So it's black and white striped leather shorts. And then I've got this black little hoodie top.
0: Mm-hmm.
2: And I've got black leather 95s, Nike. And that's the outfit. That's,
0: black is always a good choice.
2: Oh my gosh. Well, my New Year's resolution was to not wear black.
0: Ah, okay.
2: And I've walked in with full black today.
0: But in Berlin, you could be also part of the techno movement. So everybody wears black.
2: Mm-hmm.
0: Yeah. There so if you go to Berghain late after your gig, so you will get in easily.
2: So we're ready for every situation then. We're good.
0: So everybody is talking about you. Everybody expecting something from you. How do you feel with all these eyes on you?
2: Like a target. No, it feels really good. Mm-hmm. It feels really good. I've been in the studio writing new music and I'm ready to be on stage. I'm ready to be seen. I'm ready to be heard. It's time.
0: Listen, Berliners. She's ready.
2: Yes, we're here. Let's do this thing.
0: So you play several concerts, but there's one thing that we really, really appreciate because you will play a Flux on Top concert.
2: Yeah.
0: Next Tuesday. Yeah. So can you tell us a bit about the setup? Who will you bring? Is it you? Is it your dog, your guitar, your clothing?
2: Definitely.
0: Hopefully.
2: Hopefully, fingers crossed, my clothing makes
0: but
2: it.
0: But we need more listeners. You know, we have to talk about it.
2: Well,
0: okay.
2: Clothing will be there, okay? Mm-hmm. So everybody? Yeah.
0: Safe.
2: Yeah, we're safe. My drummer from Australia is coming, so this is very exciting. We're both Mauritian too, so we get along very well. New songs, old songs from my EP, songs that I've not released yet. It's exciting.
0: It's like a candy box.
2: Yeah.
0: Okay. Yeah. Und wenn ihr, I'm selling this to the German audience.
2: Go on, go.
0: Und wenn ihr gerne dabei sein wollt, am Dienstag, den 23. zwischen 17 und 18 Uhr, werden wir natürlich Jacqueline live übertragen, hier im wunderbaren Flux FM Radio. 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So, I did my German blah, blah, blah. Yeah?
2: I like it.
0: So you like
2: all
0: it?
2: All I understood was Jacqueline.
0: Ah, okay. that's okay.
2: That's all I mean.
0: That will be enough. But now we're listening to a track by yours, which is called Leave Me. But you always like having a second part in brackets.
2: I do. There's something weird about that, right?
0: It's like a book where you have a title and there's also a second title too. Sometimes it's a bit confusing. But it shows that you are always distracted between two.
2: It's like a little taste of the meal.
0: Ah.
2: Like, here's a little preview of what the topic's about.
0: Okay, thanks for guiding us in. Also jetzt nochmal zum Mitschreiben. Wir hören jetzt hier auf jeden Fall Jacqueline mit Leave Me in Klammern, Please Don't Leave Me. Ja, manchmal ist man so ein bisschen indifferent.
2: Mhm.

0: Das war Jacotine mit Leave Me, in Klammern Please Don't Leave Me. Und sie hat mich auch noch nicht verlassen. You haven't left me yet, so you're still here.
1: Not yet.
0: I'm still grateful. Good. So, but you were talking about some new music and stuff. So you released an EP and you released some new music even this year. Yeah. We will hear a new, brand new song by us later on. Yay. So what's happening right now? Are you writing with others? Are you writing on your own? Do you have so much material for a double album or stuff like that?
1: Well,
0: let's listen.
1: Listen up. I do have 3 more singles coming from now. And life has been good. I've lived a lot of life this year already.
0: Do you feel such a pressure? Everybody's asking for an album. So is it really necessary? Because you have so strong songs that they can stand on their own. So It's a mixed bag.
1: It'll come. It will.
0: Okay, da kommt auf jeden Fall ein Album, das sie uns jetzt schon versprochen hat von Jacotine. Wie es heißen wird, werde ich sie jetzt nicht fragen. We don't talk about names and stuff, so we just looking forward hearing you, seeing you and appreciating your music.
1: Thank you for listening.
0: So, I was talking about the track Tell Me, Brackets Again.
1: Yeah. I heard it from my father.
0: I heard it from my father. So it's a personal song, isn't it?
1: It is. It's about the love that I've always been shown for my parents, my mum and dad, back in Australia. And I'm so far away from them. But it's kind of helped me create this standard for the love that I receive in my life and understand that if it's not good enough, it's got to let it go. Tell me, I heard it from my father, once you love me, tell me I'm everything you've ever wanted. Appreciate me, basically. Everyone just wants to be seen, heard, and appreciated, and it's not like that much to ask for. So it's a bit of a appreciate me song. It's an anthem.
0: So hopefully everybody can.
1: It's true. Start experience. Learning these lyrics. Yes.
0: Also schön zuhören, Lyrics studieren und natürlich zu Jacotine kommen, egal wo sie ist. Auf jeden Fall wird das eine ganz besondere Show, die sie spielt. So do you some preparation before you go on stage with your voice? So are there some secrets? Honey, milk, sugar?
1: Lemon, ginger, honey.
0: Honey, lemon, ginger.

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I see faces in the crowd, and it seems like they're looking through my soul, like I'm this invisible man who's trying to become whole, but scream to the top of my lungs, but no one seems to hear me. Maybe the music was just loud.